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Hey, good evening, and welcome to the WTMD Roadhouse. I'm Bob Seckinger. That was Guitar Shorty. He's on the birthday list this week, along with Johnny Rawls and a couple of Browns, Charles Brown and Roy Brown. We've got new music ahead from Steve Cropper, Ruthie Foster, and others, and a couple of tasty song sandwiches for you, one each hour. So let's get started with some new music. This is Chris O'Leary on 89.7.

That's Steve Cropper in the Roadhouse, a brand new record just released called Watching the Tide. We heard It's Gonna Get Worse. Of course, Steve Cropper left the world last December at the age of 84, but this album was apparently in the can already. Some big-time names on it, including Brian May, Billy F. Gibbons of ZZ Top, and Ronnie Wood of the Rolling Stones, amongst others. Started off with Chris O'Leary from his new record, Blue Collar, and Am I the Only Fool? Cat Riggins' new music, I Say So. The record's called Every Day is Saturday. You Lie Like a Rug, the Anthony Paul Soul Orchestra, featuring Larry Batiste and Willie Jordan, that is. And then Cropper wrapping it up. We're going to get a little bit acoustical now here in the Roadhouse, starting with Ruthie Foster.

Hi, this is Taco Hall, and you're listening to The Roadhouse with Bob Seckinger on 89.7 WTMD. Music that melts in your mind.

Bob Seckinger with you in the Roadhouse. Thanks for hanging out with me. We started off with Reachin', Ruthie Foster, Young Minds, Old Soul from Nat Myers. Keep him in your thoughts as he continues to fight a hard battle against cancer. That's his latest release, Young Mind, Old Soul, a single. Kevin Burt's got new music out. The album's called This Trip, and we heard Ancestor Tears. That's What I Smell from Corey Harris from an album called True Blues, featuring Corey Harris and others. It's called Fight On. Then Roy Brown from The Birthday List, Rockin' at Midnight. Taj Mahal and the Phantom Blues Band, Sweet Loreen. And then a song sandwich from Boogeyman. We had Freddie King doing his version. Then Mighty Mo Rogers was the meat in the middle with his song The Boogeyman. And then a very interesting version of Boogeyman from Eric Gales with Gary Clark Jr. We're going to wrap up our first happy hour here with Eric Bibb and the Cashbox Kings. Here's Eric on 89.7.

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That's Charles Brown in the Roadhouse. Charles Brown on our birthday list. Born September 13th, 1922. Left the world in 1999. Best known for Merry Christmas, Baby and Driftin' Blues. We heard Just a Lucky So-and-So and The Danger Isn't Over. Bob Seckinger with you in the Roadhouse coming up. Got more birthday artists, including Johnny Rawls, new music from the Antones 50th All-Stars with Kim Wilson, and another song sandwich featuring birthday artist Roy Brown. And we've got a New Orleans set before it all wraps up and we get a little bit funky towards the end of the program. Here is Kim Wilson from the Antones 50th All-Stars, recent release on 89.7.

There's our second song, Sandwich of the Evening in the Roadhouse, featuring the song Lollipop Mama. Just heard William Clark's version from the album Blowin' Like Hell. Started off with Roy Brown, who's on our birthday list, and his version from the album Blues Got Me Again. And then stuck in the middle, the meat of the sandwich, was Debbie Davies' I'm a Sucker for Love from her album Key to Love, a celebration of the music of John Mayall, released back in 2003. Bob Seckinger with you in the Roadhouse, starting that set with Kim Wilson and the Antones 50th All-Stars doing I'm Not Ashamed. Johnny Rawls with Dave Keller and brand new release called Tribute to Soul, Neighbor, Neighbor. Faye Carroll, West Coast artist Faye Carroll, did Soulful Dress from an album called Faye Sings the Blues. Johnny Rawls again, Johnny's on our birthday list, did Gasoline on the Fire from his album Ace of Spades, and then we had our song Sandwich wrap it up. Coming up, we've got a quick New Orleans set. Got new music from Big Chief Joseph Boudreau Jr., Tab Benoit, John Cleary, and this one from Ironing Board Sam on TMD, Maryland's NPR music station. 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

no slack. But mama told me, watch what you say.

From the album I Hear Thunder, that's Tab Benoit. I'm going to write that down. Started off with Ironing Board Sam, Man of the Street. Then John Cleary, Uptown Downtown. Then new music from Big Chief Joseph Boudreau Jr. and the band The Rumble, Ain't No Dying. And then Tab wrapping up the set. Bob Seckinger with you. We're going to wrap up this Roadhouse. Thanks for hanging out. We'll come back next week, do it all again from 8 until 10 right here on 89.7, Maryland's NPR music station. We're going to finish with a great number from Johnny Taylor and this one from Zach Harmon. Fake News on TMD.

0: Phoebe Bridgers. Is she sad? Will she ever be happy? I'm investigative reporter and Phoebe superfan Izzy Bavis inviting you to join my team as we search for the clues. 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

0: 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I'm Paul Hartman, and we'll be detouring around the globe on 89.7 WTMD and WTMD.org, Maryland's NPR music station, Bayside statewide. The Detour theme song this week was by Dean Martin. He recorded his version in 1965, 20 years after the original by Jimmy Walker with Paul Westmoreland and his Pecos River Boys. Before that, new music by Samir Langous from Morocco, now living in the U.S. Habibi is from the album Gnawa Love and featured Trinidadian trumpeter Etienne Charles. I Like Train Songs started the show. New music by Billy Strings from the album So Much for Goodbyes.
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0: The Nashville-based Volcano Brothers specialize in pre-World War II Hawaiian instrumentals. Honolulu Bound is from their forthcoming album, Light of the Hilo Moon.

0: In the Sweet By and By is a hymn written in 1868 by Sanford Fillmore Bennett. We heard the version by Dolly Parton with the Irish band Dervish. Mairead Nuini sang the translated Irish verse. Nigerian singer-songwriter Kunle, based in Toronto, gave us Lau Erebe from his recent album, The Journey. Honolulu Bound is by the Volcano Brothers. Their recording, Light of the Hilo Moon, will be released later this month. It's your favorite foreign
1: movie. The New Next Film Festival, a celebration of emerging film culture presented by Baltimore Public Media, returns October 1st through the 4th to the historic Charles Theater. 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
0: Bring It On Home to Memphis is new music by Rodney Crowell.

W.C. Handy was blowing his horn, and all over Memphis the music grew quiet. Mystery Train put a hush on the night. Lightning bugs dance in a hot summer breeze, and the wind was a whisper through the tops of the trees. Rain started falling, the river grew lazy. Bring it on home.

0: The Days of Letting Go is a new single by Amy Spies. She also just released her debut book of poetry titled The Cardinals. Scottish dance band Shugelnifty releases their new album Stamina Island on Friday. The tune Up the McFud was written by band fiddler Ailie Shaw. It takes its name from the men of St. Kilda, who scaled the Atlantic's towering cliffs to harvest gannets and are said to have developed protruding shin bones as a result. Bring It On Home to Memphis comes from Then Again, the new recording by Rodney Crowell.
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0: Here are the answers to the Detour cover set. I Heard It Through the Grapevine was written by Norman Whitfield and Barrett Strong for Motown Records in 1966. It was recorded by The Miracles, Gladys Knight and the Pips, and later Creedence Clearwater Revival, but probably the best-known version is by Marvin Gaye. Fairport Convention, with guests Richard Thompson and the Roy Wood Big Band, recorded their version in 1995 at Fairport's annual festival. David LaMotte covered Peter Gabriel's In Your Eyes on his album Still. Automation Song was written by Phil Oakes. Phil Swill Odgers, singer and songwriter for the folk punk band The Men They Couldn't Hang, and John Kettle, guitarist and songwriter for folk rock band Mary Hell, teamed up for the album The War Is Over, The Songs of Phil Oakes, Volume 2, new album just released. And that's the Detour cover set for this week on 89.7 TMD, Maryland's NPR music station.
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0: Kalindo es cantar, how lovely it is to sing, a new single by Pablo Ugalde of Costa Rica. Farewell Old Treadwell is music from Alaska about the collapse of the world's largest gold mine in 1917. It comes from the new Break and Mend EP by The Heists, Andrew and Aaron. 13 Live is the new recording by the Slambovian Circus of Dreams. We heard Solve It All, Dolly.
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0: I'm Paul Hartman with Detour, the folk roots and world music show. Continuing with another new single, Believe in Kindness by Deirdre McCullough.

0: An electronic folk arrangement of Passe Janjik Ofta. That's not even close, I'm sure. Johnny Herds the Sheep from Slovakia by Folk and Bass Orchestra. As Long as I Have You is from the new self-titled album by Buddy Miller. The track featured the vocals of the McCrary sisters. Deirdre McCalla started with Believe in Kindness.
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0: The New England trio Kalos played a set of three tunes from their new album Tamarack. We heard Miss McGregor, The First Pint, and Ladies of Boston Harbor. She Owns the Jukebox is by Rob Lytle, and Steep Canyon Rangers kicked off that set with Sugar Lake.
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0: That's our minimum daily requirement of Mokumba from Zimbabwe. Nzara Hapana is from the CD Tusona, Tracings in the Sand. The ragtime piano tune, Old Dime Box, was written and performed by Heather Pearson from her recent album Alone at Last. Woody Guthrie did Pastures of Plenty, which has been covered by many, many artists since he recorded this version in 1947.
1: I don't want a laugh track in the morning. I don't want people yelling at me. I don't like long commercial sets where commercials are screaming at you for attention. I want music. I want stories. I want perspective. I want a good way to kind of ease into my day that complements where I am, as opposed to distracting from it and annoying the hell out of me.
2: 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I mean, unless you want to be annoyed.
0: Time to detour to England for Oyster Band. Actually, it's just the duo of Oyster Band members John Jones on vocals and melodeon and Alan Prosser on guitar. Star of the Sea.

Most of the songs that I ever wrote, I wrote when I was awake. But not all of them. I remember one time I was sleeping, and in my sleep I was having this dream, and in my dream somebody was singing this song. And I woke up and I wrote it down, you know, on a piece of paper, and I went back to sleep, and I woke up in the morning, and I saw the song sitting there. But I couldn't remember if it was me singing it or not. So I wasn't sure if it was my song or what. After a while, I figured, what the hell, it's my dream. It's the 10th of January.

Lucy Lila is a ballad by the Swedish band Garmarna about little Lucy, who entertains the king's courtiers who decide to assault her. She manages to defend herself with the help of her brother's sword and kills 50 of the men. When the king finds out what has happened, he compensates her with a golden crown. Arlo Guthrie explained how he wrote the song Darkest Hour, recorded live in Sydney, Australia. Accordionist Shabi Aburizaga from Basque Country of Spain did Connecting Reel, and we started with Star of the Sea by Oyster Band. We are out of time. Detour, the folk roots and world music show, will be back next Sunday, 10 p.m. to midnight. 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

0: music this morning on WTMD from a band out of Dundalk, Ireland, that is, the Merry Wallopers and Kit Kat Club. These guys will be in the States, in D.C., in March of the new year, and I'm hearing really cool things about these guys. They've got that sort of energetic, chaotic vibe that maybe brings to mind the Pogues in their heyday. The Merry Wallopers, also the Smiths here on WTMD, How Soon Is Now? I'm Alex Courtright, 609, and support for the morning show comes from Game Day Men's Health, providing care for men looking to feel and perform their best.
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2: Phoebe Bridgers. 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

The Revivalists, Wish I Knew You, Do America from Mark Knopfler, 619 and Alabama Shakes, I Feel Hope Coming On, new music from Brittany Howard and company, who, by the way, will be in our region this coming Saturday night, down in Dover at the Woodlands, you know, where Firefly used to be. Alabama Shakes this morning on TMD.

0: Baltimore music with Station Sleeper along the way. Franti, Michael Franti and Spearhead, Say Hey, I Love You, and Alabama Shakes, a new song, I Feel Hope Coming, this morning on TMD. It's your
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Fiona Apple with John Bryan. Paper bag here this morning at WTMD. Live it down, something fresh from Tyler Ballgame. I'm Alex, and it's time now for Acoustic Sunrise.

0: A mostly sunny Monday today, breezy, not as warm either, highs right around 80 degrees. Sunrise for Monday, September 14th, 2026 at 6:45, according to the Old Farmer's Almanac. And that's what time it is now with a song written by the late, great Mose Allison, here performed by Loudon Wainwright III. It's Ever Since the World Ended.
1: Ever since the world ended, I don't go out as much. People that I once befriended don't bother now to stay in touch.

It wasn't working anyway. Ever since the world ended, it wasn't working anyway.

0: got to get up. Early on a Monday morning, it's Harry Nilsson this morning at WTMD for Acoustic Sunrise. Loudon Wainwright taking on Mose Allison. It was a tribute record to Mose that came out in 2019, If You're Going to the City, referencing one of his songs. And a whole host of interesting folks on this particular tribute record. Everyone from, you know, Frank Black from the Pixies to Iggy Pop and Ben Harper and Bonnie Raitt and Robbie Foulkes and many, many others. Hey, it's Alex, and up in just a moment, the latest from Cage.
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Elastica and Connection here this morning on 89.7 WTMD Taos in Baltimore, Annapolis. Galactic and the soul queen of New Orleans herself, Irma Thomas, Where I Belong. Music 2 from Cage the Elephant, a new song, Beaches in Tennessee. 7:01, I'm Alex Courtright, and support for the morning show comes from Game Day Men's Health, providing care for men looking to feel and perform their best. Today, mostly sunny, a little bit breezy, not as warm either, beginning to perhaps feel a bit more autumnal. Highs today about 80 degrees. Sylvan Esso return with new music and a new and forthcoming album, which they will be bringing to D.C. a couple of nights at the 9:30 Club, one of which is already sold out. Sylvan Esso and a new one. This is Sledge. Check it out. 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

0: Charlie Sheen reaches out to the feds. It's new music from John Darnielle and the Mountain Goats. Mountain Goats released a new collection a little over a month ago called Days, and that's their 24th album together. Mountain Goats have been doing it for a long time. Stones with Shattered, and the very latest from Sylvan Esso from Nick and Amelia. Sylvan Esso Sledge here on TMD.
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1: Brutal. Buena. It's Olivia Rodrigo and Morphine this morning on WTMD. Goose. Good times. End times.

0: Baltimore's Barty Strange and Backseat Banton. Checking in, too, with Michael Penn, No Myth, and the latest from Goose, too. A song from Goose called Good Times, End Times. 7:30 here on your Monday morning. I'm Alex Courtright. Off to the roads we go. An earlier problem on southbound 95 between White Marsh Boulevard and the Baltimore Beltway. That's now cleared, but you do have a little bit of a delay there as traffic thins out. The off-ramp from northbound 95 to northbound 24 is blocked. An earlier crash there involving an overturned tractor-trailer still being dealt with. That might take a moment. Crash on Bel Air Road northbound at White Marsh Boulevard in Perry Hall. Otherwise, fairly typical traffic for a Monday morning. Outer loop sluggish between Harford Road and Providence Road. Maybe a four-minute delay. Again, between 795 and Baltimore National Pike. Inner loop heavy between 795 and Greenspring Avenue. BW Parkway is stop and go in the southbound direction between Arundel Mills Boulevard and 175.
1: Phoebe Bridgers. Is she sad? 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

The Get Down Services and Dog Dribble here this morning at WTMD. Margaret Glaspie with you and I. And now shifting lanes with Rod and Gab. Rodrigo y Gabriela return with a new collection and new music, and they're bringing it to our neck of the woods. Well, the anthem anyway, October 20th. It's Our Home. Rod and Gab.

0: Hayley Williams and Kill Me. A new song from Pokey Lafarge, Hambone is what we heard. A classic from the Men in Black, Johnny Cash and Ring of Fire. Rod and Gab, Rodrigo y Gabriela, have a new album called Our Home. We hear the title cut. And yeah, they'll be back in our region October 20th. That's a Tuesday night at the Anthem. And actually, in a couple of weeks, I'm going to let you know about something kind of cool. I think Rodrigo might just have a guitar lesson for you. More on that to come. I'm Alex Courtwright. Off to the roads we go. Right now, as it stands, the most significant delays I'm seeing in the region, outer loop between Bel Air Road and Providence Road, Baltimore Beltway system there, about a 10-minute slog through that stretch. 895 southbound between Pulaski Highway and the south end of the Harbor Tunnel, also about 10 minutes. Still contending with a closure, the off-ramp block, northbound 95 off-ramp to 24. Earlier tractor-trailer flipped over, dealing with that mess. Otherwise, things look fairly typical. BW Parkway southbound, heavy between 100 and the NSA. That's maybe a 4 or 5 minute delay.
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0: Well, beginning today in the noon hour and every day this week, our own Izzy Bavis has got something really cool for you. Phoebe Bridgers' arena tour in North America sold out like that. However, we reserve some tickets. We want you to go if you're able to identify some songs. We want super fans like Izzy is. Phoebe Bridgers, the show in D.C. is sold out, but we're going to hook you up with tickets. We're also going to let you in a little early for a special pre-show soundcheck party. And why not, for good measure, a signed copy of her new vinyl album. Pretty good, right? Check out Izzy every day this week in the noon hour. And, well, let's check out Phoebe Bridgers right now. This is a new song, Bobby, here on TMD.

Paul Simon, father and daughter, and Phoebe Bridgers with a new song called Bobby. Yep, Izzy Babis all this week on her show in the noon hour, the lunch hour. She's got your hookup for Phoebe Bridgers tickets, her entire tour completely sold out. Plus an opportunity to hang out with Phoebe a little bit. Yeah, a little pre-show sound check party. Izzy's got the Phoebe Bridgers connection for you all this week on WTMD. Just about 8 o'clock here on your Monday morning, 89.7 WTMD, Towson, Baltimore, Annapolis. I'm Alex Courtright. And support for the morning show comes from Game Day Men's Health, providing care for men looking to feel and perform their best. Oh, speaking of Paul Simon, tonight on the Emmys, Noah Kahan will be performing the music of Paul Simon, Simon and Garfunkel's Bridge Over Troubled Water, for the Emmys In Memoriam segment tonight during the 78th annual Emmys, I think. Right now, Jack White, Neighbors Blues, TMD.

0: Kevin Morby and Rock Bottom here this morning on TMD. Wide Awake from Parquet Courts and new music, too, from Jack White. Jack White's song, Neighbor's Blues. Hey, it's Alex. And, well, Eric Clapton has decided to put out a 20th anniversary edition of The Road to Escondido, an album he made 20 years ago with, well, one of his heroes, J.J. Cale. And I thought we'd feature a song from that album, and also today happens to be the birth anniversary of one Amy Winehouse. Get to that, too, in just a moment. Jamie Liddell by request.
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0: Baltimore's Icarus Phoenix and a new song called The Oligarchy, Icarus Phoenix. REM's finest work song and music from the Ramones, too. 8:32 here on your Monday morning. I'm Alex Courtright. Taking a look at traffic. Got a crash on the outer loop between Paring Parkway and Harford Road. This looks to be blocking the fast lane, left lane there. And you're tapping those brakes from about Cromwell Bridge Road. This is a good 7-8 minute delay there. Also, stop-and-go traffic on 95 southbound between Pulaski Highway and the Fort McHenry Tunnel. No surprise there. A little jammed up, too, 895 southbound between Lombard Street and the lower and the south end of the Harbor Tunnel. Maybe 4 or 5 minutes getting through there. That off-ramp is still blocked in Belcamp. Talking about 95 northbound, the off-ramp to northbound 24. Earlier tractor-trailer flipped over. They're still cleaning that mess up. That might be a moment. And right now, the biggest delays I'm seeing overall is just heavy traffic, slow traffic on the inner loop between Liberty Road and the 83s. That's a good 14-minute delay. Same can be said on the outer loop between Reisterstown Road and Baltimore National Pike. Traffic reports on WTMD are made possible by I.G. 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

With that signature beehive hair, the wingtip mascara, the tattoos, but most of all, that incredible singing voice. Amy Winehouse, you know I'm no good. Amy Winehouse, one of the great singers of the millennial generation. Today she would have turned 43. I'm Alex with a new song now from the band Personal Trainer. It's Moping.

Ben Gibbard and Death Cab for Cutie, punching the flowers. Don't hurt the flowers. They're too pretty for that. Moping, personal trainer with a new song. And on the anniversary of her birth, Amy Winehouse. You know I'm no good. 844, I'm Alex. Today, mostly sunny and breezy. Not quite as warm, too. Feeling a bit more like autumn, maybe. It is going to start cooling off overall. Highs today about 80. I just said that. Let's get back to it. So, Eric Clapton, long a fan of the work of J.J. Cale. You know, loved his guitar playing, his songwriting. I mean, heck, he turned J.J. Cale songs After Midnight and Cocaine into major hits in 71 and 76. For a long time, tried to get him to collaborate. It's like, come on, J.J., let's make some music. And Cale, not so interested. Many had actually tried to get him out to tour with Petty did, many others. But eventually, Clapton talked J.J. Cale into making some music together. And they did 20 years ago, back in 06, The Road to Escondido. And so for the 20th anniversary, Clapton, you know, Cale died years ago, back in 2013. Had a heart attack in his mid-70s, but Clapton has decided to put this album out again come November with some bonus tracks, some live stuff, that kind of thing, some very handsome-looking vinyl. So I thought I would grab one of the songs from that record from J.J. Cale and Eric Clapton, The Road to Escondido. This one, it's called Danger.

0: City in Color, Lover Come Back, and late great J.J. Cale with Eric Clapton jumping back, well, two decades now to an album called The Road to Escondido, which sees its reissue arriving in November. We heard the song Danger. 8:54, I'm Alex, and up in just a moment, well, you know, we've got your hookup all this week on WTMD. Our midday host, Izzy Bavis, is going to, well, test your Phoebe Bridgers knowledge come about 12:30, Monday through Friday, all this week. And should you pass the exam, you're going to win tickets to see the completely sold-out gig at the Capital One Arena in D.C. Not bad, right? Not only that, tickets to the sold-out show, but a special pre-show soundcheck party and a signed piece of vinyl from Phoebe. Now, Phoebe's bandmate and boy genius is, of course, Lucy Dacus. One of them, anyway. Lucy has new music coming, and I thought I would share a new song from Lucy Dacus with you in just a moment here on TMD.
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0: Lucy Dacus with a song, No Thank You, I Love You, Goodbye. 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

Philly's own Kurt Vile and Pretty Pimpin' here this morning on 89.7 WTMD Towson, Baltimore, Annapolis. Kurt Vile and, well, I would say a new song from Lucy Dacus, a freshly recorded older song from Lucy Dacus, actually. You see, she's gearing up for the reissue of her debut album, No Burden. It's a special 10th anniversary package, and she included this song, No Thank You, I Love You, Goodbye. That's a nice kind of kiss off, huh? And it has become, over the years, sort of a fan favorite. She's performed it many times and decided to put it out. And there you have it, a new, well, older song from Lucy Dacus this morning on TMD. 9:04, I'm Alex Courtright, and support for the morning show comes from Game Day Men's Health, providing care for men looking to feel and perform their best. Wishy and Lovesick, new music

0: Spoon and Don't You Ever. Music, too, from Wishy. Fond of this band out of the Midwest, who actually will be making their way a little closer to us in about a month or so. Let's see. I forgot where Wishy's playing. I do have a calendar laying this out for me, though. This is, the Atlantis on October 18th. Kind of curious about their live thing. So, I'll go and I'll report back to you. Or maybe the two of us can go. Wishy and coming up in just a minute. So, are we prepared for AI? It kind of seems unlikely. I'm sure you've been hearing the news. Maybe you saw Sunday morning. Maybe you read the Times over the weekend. Maybe you heard what some of these tech kings are saying about AI. Like, yeah, this is our company. This is our livelihood. We have a huge amount of money wrapped up in this. But please, we need government oversight. We need to pause. We need to gently apply pressure to the brakes because this thing could get out of control really, really fast. Should we be concerned? No, it's fine. What, me worry?
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0: What, me worry? Portugal the man.
2: Y'all remember when we were kids? What?

Portugal the Man, and What Me Worry? What me worry about artificial intelligence going awry, going amok? This is kind of interesting. I was reading the Times yesterday, and in part, this one article reads, in Palo Alto and Cambridge, computer scientists suggest that Americans stop thinking about AI as a mere tool, but akin rather to an alternative species, one the world will have to live with for better or worse, an alternative species, its own category of life? I don't know. In this article, Jacob Coxon, I'm going to read this to you, an Anthropic engineer who previously worked for OpenAI, resigned in the most public way, declaring on social media that the two leading AI labs were professing deep concern while still speeding towards, quote, superhuman systems that can hack anything, revolutionize any field overnight, and acquire real power and resources. On Saturday, 2 days ago, Dario Amodei, the chief executive of Anthropic, released a 3,800-word essay calling for a global slowdown of AI development. Gee, I wonder what these guys know that we don't know. And in Washington, our policymakers seem absolutely paralyzed. Like, what do we do? We'll just look the other way and pretend nothing's happening. Well, you can't say we don't live in interesting times. Yikes. Paranoid Android. The music of Radiohead.

0: Only Ones, The Only Ones. A song there from Canada's Art Deco, Only Ones, The Only Ones, jumping back to 1978. Another Girl, Another Planet, and Music 2 from Radiohead. Just about 9:30 here on your Monday morning, September 14th, 2026. I'm Alex Courtright, and today, pretty nice day. Mostly sunny, a little bit breezy, not quite as warm either. Highs today about 80 degrees. Well, yesterday was kind of a hard call for me. Is it going to be the Ravens kickoff against the Colts, or is it going to be the men's final U.S. Open? Well, I had to make a decision, and I went with both of them, bouncing back and forth. Well, that was a great way for the Ravens to kick off their season, just beating up on the Colts 41-23, although it did come with some costs. Lost Zay Flowers to a hamstring injury. And a new player, Jacoby Lane, apparently fractured his wrist, will be out for a few weeks or something. That was, I guess, sort of the downside to Charm City's 506-yard performance yesterday. Still a great way to kick off the season. And the home opener is this coming weekend against the Saints, right? I think it is. Monday Night Football kicks off tonight in Kansas City and Denver. And, yeah, I was hoping that young Ben Shelton would be able to beat the Terminator, Alexander Zverev, but that was just not meant to be. Ben Shelton, he's young. He's only 23 years old, but he's a remarkable athlete. Made it all the way to the final, an American man has not won that tournament, the U.S. Open, since Andy Roddick did it back in 2003. It's been a long time. But Zverev, I mean, he's 29. He's sort of in his prime, and he was the number one seed going in. He was going to be hard to beat. I mean, anybody would be hard to take him down. Maybe Alcaraz could have done it, but it was a mostly rather boring match, I gotta say. It was like a slugfest. There was some finesse, there were some good points later on, as I guess they became fatigued, but for the first couple of sets, not so much. Anyway, so today, beginning today at right around 12:30, we've got something really special for you. And not just today, but every lunchtime throughout the course of this week. What am I talking about? Well, allow me to invite Izzy Bavis to lay it out for you.
1: 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Is she sad? Will she ever be happy? 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Around 12:30, I'll play some Phoebe Bridgers songs, correctly identify them, and if you're lucky, you're on the team. 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

The music of John Lennon and the Beatles, as performed by Susie and the Banshees, Dear Prudence, Michiganders Freaking Out, and Slow Pulp, Better Man.

0: Handsome Boy Modeling School, featuring a familiar voice, no doubt. Jack Johnson there with a breakdown. Sports Team, new music coming from Sports Team soon. In fact, maybe you've heard a song called Billy. That one going back a couple of years to Bang Bang Bang. A couple of years, maybe a year. Slow Pulp, fun band, fun indie quartet out of Chicago, although from Madison originally. Slow Pulp, the new album, Melody, their third collection overall, arrives this Friday. Better Man from Slow Pulp. I'm Alex Courtright. Off to the roads we go. A final check on traffic. Got a couple of situations on the Baltimore Beltway system, including an accident on the inner loop right there at Harford Road. Looks like it's jamming up the shoulder, but you're tapping those brakes from about Lock Raven Boulevard. Not a huge delay, maybe 2-3 minutes, something like that. Inner loop, No, this is just slow traffic I'm looking at. There may have been an incident earlier on, but the inner loop just kind of busy between Reisterstown Road and the 83s. Outer loop, heavy between Liberty and Baltimore National Pike. That off-ramp, northbound 95, the off-ramp to northbound 24, still blocked. We have an earlier overturned tractor trailer, and that's going to certainly take a moment to clear. That's been an issue all morning. Road construction now being set up, blocking the left lane. This is 50 westbound at the Bay Bridge there on the eastern shore. Speaking of road construction, northbound 95 between 24 and 543, you know about this. The left lane there is blocked.
1: It's the TMD concert calendar, made possible by Sanity Lounge. It's Monday, September 14th. Tomorrow night, Angine de Poitrine will be at the Atlantis in D.C. Wu-Tang Forever, the final chamber, will be at Jiffy Lube Live in Bristow, Virginia. And Beth Orton will be at the Miracle Theater in D.C. On Wednesday, it's TLC, Salt-N-Pepa, and En Vogue at Jiffy Lube Live. Cheekface and Apes of State will be at the Black Cat in D.C. And Gurriers, a new favorite of mine, will be at the Auto Bar with special guests Kaba. On Thursday night, Nation of Language plays the first of two shows at the Auto Bar. The Sacred Souls, La Loma, and the Womack Sisters will be at Wolf Trap. And Angine de Poitrine play their second show this week at the Lincoln Theater in D.C. 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
0: Coming up a little later today, like right around 12:30, and not just today, every day this week, Izzy Babis, our midday host, has got a rare opportunity for you to get tickets to the completely sold-out Phoebe Bridgers show in D.C. later this month on the 29th. Not just that, special access, VIP access to a pre-show performance and signed vinyl, because why not? Again, that happens with Izzy every day this week right around 12:30. She's going to make you work a little bit, not terribly hard, but a little bit. Make sure that she gets some serious Phoebe Bridgers fans. Right now, a new song from Kings of Leon, back with kind of a mellow sort of retrospective thing. It's all about family and, you know, getting a little older and life and all of its subtlety and complexity. Kings of Leon here with My Whole World. You, my friend, have a great day. Cheers.

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0: 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Good morning and happy Monday. The latest from Beck with Disappearing Act, a little slower of the singles he has out now from his album Ride Lonesome, coming out this Friday. And then he'll be playing a show down in D.C. at the Anthem on October 25th. I'm Izzy Bavis. Thank you for being with me today. Next here is Snail Mail with Thinning, You Too, and the latest from Feeble Little Horse. As a reminder, I am giving away tickets all week this week to the Phoebe Bridgers show on September 29th in D.C. at Capital One Arena. You can join me today at 12:30 for a chance to win. 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

New music out of Pittsburgh. It's Feeble Little Horse with Rewind from their new album, Bit Not, playing a show at Autobar on October 17th. And I'm super excited to see them. Last time I saw them, they played a matinee in DC at Songbird, and it was a lot of fun, but I do feel like they're more of a late night band. So I'm excited to see them in that kind of environment. Next here on WTMD is music from Robert Palmer, The Bravery, and local music from Moontide Gallery. I ran into Mason this weekend, talked about some new music coming out from Kimberly. So make sure to stay tuned to WTMD, and I'll bring him back in the studio so we can talk about it. In the meantime, it's Robert Palmer, all in the mix on Maryland's NPR Music Station, TMD.

0: 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It's Moontide Gallery with Sweat You Out from their final album titled Denim. 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
0: 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We are looking at the Beths right now. They are one of the many performers at All Things Go Music Festival next week in Merriweather Post Pavilion. And All Things Go is a lot of fun. It's got like 2 stages. It's just at Merriweather. And I found that they really highlight women and their lineups. And that's definitely reflected this year. So starting off with an earlier track from the Beths catalog with I'm Not Getting Excited, then we're going to listen to 2 songs from their most recent record, Straight Line Was a Lie and Metal. The Beths have been very much around in the DMV playing DC last Christmas time, like last December, and then most recently playing with Spoon in the beginning of the summer at Nevermore here in Baltimore. So excited to have them back and excited to listen to more of their music with you today. Here is I'm Not Getting Excited from the Beths on TMD.

listening to The Beths on 89.7 WTMD. They are one of the many performers at Meriwether Post Pavilion for the All Things Go Music Festival that is happening not this week, but next week. Thank you again for joining me. My name is Izzy for 89.7 WTMD. Modest Mouse here with Life's a Dream from their latest record. They are coming to Baltimore playing at Pier 6 Pavilion with Caroline Rose this October. And I've got their new song from the album. It's titled Life's a Dream. It's new music next on TMD.

0: 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Next is the latest from Leon Bridges. He's set out to work on this project for his new album, Happiness Anytime, releasing the record in chunks, as I've been calling it, and the final chunk comes out not this Friday, but next Friday. Let's see, next hour on WTMD, diving into that new song from Julia Jacklin. We'll listen to a live in studio session at WTMD, listening back to music from Role Model, as he has become, I feel like, more prominent in everyone's lives. And then make sure you join me at 12:30. I'm giving away a pair of tickets to see Phoebe Bridgers at Capital One Arena on September 29th. It is going to be a memorable day and evening because not only if you win, you get to go to the show, which is sold out, you'll also get to go to this like pre-show sound check and get a signed vinyl from Phoebe Bridgers. So, I don't know, kind of awesome. All you have to do is tune in at 12:30, accurately identify those songs from her catalog that I'm playing, and call in and see if you're the first caller. So, join me, 12:30, TMD, and thanks for hanging out today.
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0: Julia Jacqueline, 89.7 WTMD, Get Away From Me, I Think I'll Love You Soon, is off her upcoming album, The Gem, officially out September 25th. I am beyond excited for this record because I am secretly a huge Julia Jacqueline fan, and also I think she has a really great way of weaving music with her lyrics of like kind of having this apathetic approach almost, but about things that a lot of us relate to. Next on TMD, White Reaper, Yeah Yeah Yeahs, and new music from Bridget Calls Me Baby. 11:30, we're listening to Role Model, and 12:30, I'm giving away those tickets to see Phoebe Bridgers. Stay tuned. 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

Bridget Calls Me Baby out of Chicago with new music, I Can Take the Sun Out of the Sky, off their new album Irreversible. I love their sort of timeless feel that they have going for them. It's super like flirting with vintage almost in the way that they approach their music, but no, that's music out of 2026 right there. Next is music from Pavement with their classic song Spit on a Stranger. For all of my indie rock fans out there, we'll also listen to Arctic Monkeys and looking back at an in-studio session we did with the Dismemberment Plan. That's here on TMD, Total Music Discovery, right for you.

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0: 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Role Model, I have so many questions. First of all, if you're listening, are you still dating Dakota Johnson? Curious, because she is going to be the host of SNL with Baltimore's favorite turnstile as the musical guest. And does that make you feel some kind of way? I'm not sure. He's probably not listening. But in the meantime, we are going to listen back to his hit song, Sally, When the Wine Runs Out, and new music. His latest album is titled Chuck Timely and the Hourglass. It's out now, and it's bringing him to D.C. to play at the Anthem on September 22nd. Let's get into Role Model now with Sally, When the Wine Runs Out on TMD.

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Next is They Might Be Giants with Birdhouse in Your Soul. I have this memory of seeing They Might Be Giants, and I feel like I hit my head or someone hit their head and got a concussion. I don't remember it, so it could have been me. Not sure, but They Might Be Giants next year. Hope you don't get concussed. It's Birdhouse in Your Soul on TMD.

Everybody wants to be a punk rock girl. That's the Dead Milkmen on 89.7 TMD. We also heard from Sleater-Kinney and They Might Be Giants. My name is Izzy Beva. So grateful to be with you this morning. Next is Pains of Being Pure at Heart with their very sweet song, When I Dance With You. And next hour brings new music from Miles Smith, Ziggy Marley. We'll listen to local music. And at 12:30, well, you better tune in. I'm giving away a pair of tickets to see Phoebe Bridgers. It's a sold-out show, so this is one of your only opportunities to get those tickets. I'm playing three songs from her catalog. If you accurately identify them and call in, you might just win. Let's get into one of your only opportunities to get those tickets. I'm playing three songs from her catalog. If you accurately identify them and call in, you might just win.

0: Kappa and En Vogue at Jiffy Lube Live. Cheekface and Apes of State will be at the Black Cat in D.C. And Gurriers, a new favorite of mine, will be at the Autobar with special guest Kava. On Thursday night, Nation of Language plays the first of two shows at the Autobar. The Sacred Souls, La Loma, and the Womack Sisters will be at Wolf Trap. And Angine de Poitrine play their second show this week at the Lincoln Theater in D.C. 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

0: Miles Smith. New music, Hold Me in the Dark, from his record My Mess, My Heart, My Life. He just played last week here in Baltimore at Pier 6 Pavilion. My name is Izzy. We started off the hour with Ty Segall in Possession. Next is music from G Love, Baby's Got Sauce. And make sure you stay tuned to WTMD 1230. I am giving away a pair of tickets to see Phoebe Bridgers. Not only to see her, but to go to an exclusive sound check private performance beforehand and get a signed vinyl of Lost Weekend. All you have to do is tune in at 1230, accurately identify the three songs I'm playing, and call in. And if you're the first caller, well, and you get them right. You have to get them right. You have to know Phoebe Bridgers. Then you're in luck. All right. In the meantime, though, we've got music from G Love next. Stay tuned.
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Having fun with Ziggy Marley and Nika Costa with Hey People Now from Ziggy Marley's new album, Bright Side. We also heard from G Love, next here, The Birds with I'll Feel a Whole Lot Better, and then local music from Pigeons Playing Ping Pong. 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

0: 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I'm Izzy Bavis for TMD. Next is, it's Women Who Rock this week. We're celebrating one woman in particular, Phoebe Bridgers. I'm giving away a pair of tickets next year, so stay tuned to find out more.
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0: 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As a reminder, if you win, you get a pair of tickets to see her live at Capital One Arena on September 29th. You'll also get access to a beforehand sound check, which will be very fun, and a signed vinyl of Lost Weekend. Now, how do you win these? Well, what you have to do is stay tuned. Right now, I'm playing three Phoebe Bridgers songs. You have to call in after that last song is played and correctly identify the three tracks. And the first one to do so, well, you're walking away with a pair of tickets. Fear not, I'm doing this every day this week. That means there's going to be five winners at the end of the week, and you might be one of them. The number to call in is 410-307-1683. Let's get into the first Phoebe set of the week here on TMD.

Those were songs from Phoebe Bridgers' debut studio album, Stranger in the Alps. Congrats to Alex for winning the tickets today. Fear not, tomorrow and every day this week, I'm giving away a pair of tickets to see Phoebe Bridgers in D.C. at Capital One Arena on September 29th. So make sure you tune in tomorrow at 12:30. And I will be giving away another pair of tickets. Thank you for joining me. In the meantime, here's the latest from the last dinner party.

0: on 89.7 TMD, along with the latest from the last dinner party knocking at the sky. I'm Izzy Bavis. Next is Jesse Wells with his song Won't You Come Out Tonight from his new album Masks Off. You can see him live on October 21st at the Lincoln Theater. Next on WTMD, we are going to listen to new music from These Sacred Souls and Tao and Tune Yards and local music from Twings and getting into a roundup of local shows, so stay tuned. 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

0: The Sacred Souls bringing us new music on 89.7 WTMD. It's their song, Any Old Fool. They've been working on that one for a while, though, and it's their first time actually getting in the studio and recording it. I'm Izzy Bavis, SG Goodman at the top. Next is Vampire Weekend, and Tao announces her return with new music. Show Me is the album, comes out in late October. I've got a new single from it. You're going to want to hear it, and you're going to want to stay tuned to WTMD.
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It is the latest from Tao, formerly of Tao in the Get Down, Stay Down. Now she's just going by Tao. She is topping Toon Yards to produce her new album, Show Me. And that was a song with Toon Yards and the Linda Lindas. Sick of the Times is the name of the track. The album coming your way October 30th. Next on WTMD, Joan Jett and the Blackhearts, giving their love for rock and roll. Also getting jammy with it from Goose and going a little goth modey with Twing's Local Music for this hour. Stay tuned. This is Joan Jett. I love rock and roll.

0: 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It is Twings with their song More Than Human on 89.7 WTMD. I sat down with Charlie Hughes from the band to talk about the record and playing Subscape, which is a very lovely part of Baltimore City. 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I'm Izzy. Next is a roundup of local shows, so make sure you stay tuned for that. 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
0: 89.7 TMD, I'm Izzy Bavis, and now it's time for a roundup of local shows. Tonight, Tom Barham, Obi Feldy, and Georgia Betty are at Camp Tour de Vin, and Jeff Rosenstock's in town playing at Autobar. Tomorrow, it's Nuclear Addicts, Scalar, Devil Lust, and Cataclysmic at Frijoles, and at the Undercroft, it's Tarbox, God Glitch, So Near So Far, and Pain Journal. On Wednesdays, Gurriers and Kava are playing at Autobar, and then David Liebhart, Jason Willett, and World Record are at the Undercroft. Thursday is Nation of Language and Annika at the Auto Bar, and then Zach Fox is in town playing at Nevermore. Friday is Proper Nouns, File Select, Suzanne Dugan at Current Space, and then Ella Can't Save You, Velvet, Lana Leone, and Humidifier playing at the Undercroft. Saturday is 9 Million, Aunt Katrina, Polar View, Roxy 2, Geeker, and Bubbler at Auto Bar, and then Jeanette Harris is playing at the Keystone Corner. Sunday is Bragolin, Carell, and Twings, who we just heard before this, playing at Metro. That's a roundup of local shows happening in Baltimore this week. We're getting into the music with The Replacements next on TMD.

Kurt Vile on 89.7 TMD with their song Loading Zones. We also heard From the Replacements with Alex Chilton. Next on TMD, it is new music. Indie music is alive and well with the band Tommy Lafroy with their new song Slush Puppy. To kind of prove it, here it is now. It's new music on TMD. Yeah.

0: 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Next here is the latest from Fontaines, D.C. Their song Marianne is released off of their upcoming album Dopamine Chamber, headed our way next month. Next hour, we're going to hear new music from Suki Waterhouse, Queens of the Stone Age with Nikki Lane, and also a segment I like to call They're Just the Same Guy, but they're not. But you're going to hear my case and you're going to let me know what you think about it. Also, we're going to close out next hour looking back at a live in-studio session I did with Enslow, who really brought it yesterday at the State Fair for the Pop Princess show. I am always so impressed with her stage presence, and her costumes are just fabulous. Thank you again to all of our members joining us today. You make the music happen, and I am so grateful to be here with you. Make sure you stay tuned. New music, Fontaines, D.C. is next.
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0: You're listening to Suki Waterhouse on 89.7 WTMD with Back in Love. She is one of the performers next week for the All Things Go Music Festival that's happening at Meriwether Post Pavilion. I also love Suki Waterhouse. She has not seen Twilight, which is funny because she's married to Robert Pattinson. I'm Izzy Bavis. 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Stay tuned. 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

listening to new music from Queens of the Stone Age on 89.7 WTMD off their upcoming album. It's their 9th studio record, officially out October 30th, titled Perfect. It's hard for me to say that. It's perfect with a TH at the end. I'm Izzy Bavis for TMD. Next is Joy Ladakun with I'd Miss the Birds. Also, Maggie Rogers out of the Eastern Shore with On and Off. And listening back to a live at WTMD session. Make sure you stay tuned. We've got All You Need and More and Rich Riddell on at 3 to carry you into the late afternoon, early evening. So make sure you stay tuned. In the meantime, I'd Miss the Birds from Joy Ladakun.

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0: 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Today, we're looking at Wilco and Death Cab for Cutie, both really having these prolific, you know, catalogs, never afraid to write a song, that's for sure, and have been spanning, you know, many decades of music. So today, we are going to look back at an old song from Wilco and a new song from Death Cab for Cutie. Wilco with Handshake Drugs, another favorite of mine from their early, you know, 2000s releases, and Death Cab for Cutie, Stone Over Water, from their new album, I Built You a Tower. Death Cab for Cutie recently did a NPR Tiny Desk showcasing their music throughout the years, and I feel like Jeff Tweedy really makes an effort to do that at his live performances as well. They're the same guy, sort of, with Wilco first, Handshake Drugs on TMD.

You're listening to Death Cab for Cutie and Wilco for They're the Same Guy, sort of, the segment with Stone Over Water from Death Cab for Cutie and Wilco and Handshake Drugs. Next is Billy Preston with Out of Space. We'll also listen to Dawes, Mumford & Sons with Hozier. And then closing out the hour, looking back at a live in-studio session I did with Enzlo, a stripped-down version of her song Cowboy Like Me, which she performed at the State Fair yesterday. It was a hot one, it was a humid one, but it was a lot of fun. The State Fair is always a great time, and it was fun to close out the season all together. In the meantime, though, this is Billy Preston on TMD.

0: Can we make a start?
1: 89.7 WTMD, Mumford & Sons and Hozier with Rubber Band Man. We also heard from Dawes and Billy Preston. My name is Izzy Bavis, grateful to be with you this afternoon, leaving you with an in-studio session I did with Enslow last spring with Cowboy Like Me. That was the song she did for her Tiny Desk contest submission that won her the place on Top Shelf. She also played it yesterday morning for the Sunday Morning Tunes, Maryland State Fair edition for Pop Princesses. Thank you again for being with me today. I am so grateful to have the time to showcase all these lovely songs, and I will be back tomorrow, as always, 10 to 3 on WTMD. In the meantime, Rich Riddell is next here, bringing you into the late afternoon, early evening. Until tomorrow, stay tuned, stay tapped, and stay wonderful, Baltimore. I'll see you around. Bye.
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ladies, I've had my doubts. 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

0: Megasound with Supersize off their self-titled debut that came out just last month. Big Guitar's early 2000s energy. A band that basically started over a shared love of Josie and the Pussycats. Good afternoon, Rich Rudell hanging with you till 7 on Maryland's NPR music station WTMD. Today I've been digging through Quentin Tarantino's soundtracks. It's a pretty good excuse to play records that somehow make you feel cooler just because they were in a movie. We'll get into some of those this afternoon at 5. The 5 o'clock shadow today, we're bringing together one of punk's great voices, who we lost over the weekend, and one of grunge's big four. That's coming at 5. For now, welcome in. Let's get weird for a few hours, Baltimore.
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That's Monrovia, one of Spotify's artists to watch back in 2024, made his festival debut at Bonnaroo that same year, and his audience online has gotten absolutely massive. He's coming our way Monday, September 21st, 8 o'clock at the Fillmore in Silver Spring. I'm Rich Rudell on 89.7 WTMD. And if you want to follow along with whatever records, concerts, and other nonsense I'm getting into when not sitting in this chair, find me on Instagram, RW Rudell.

0: That's some wonderful Maryland power pop. That's All I Want Is You from the Greenberry Woods. You might remember they played in 1994 at RFK Stadium at the HF Festival. Counting Crows, Cracker, Meat Puppets, Pavement, Rollins Band. What a great show. They go all the way back to 1989. Matt and Brant, Ira Katz, Miles Rosen. The band took their name from a housing project right here in Maryland. They only put out two albums before calling it quits in 96. Then eventually, they found their way back together. Rich Rudell with you on Maryland's NPR Music Station, 89.7 WTMD. And on the other side, we are going to the movies. We're going to dig through Quentin Tarantino's soundtrack. The man ruined several perfectly innocent songs in the best possible way. It's Maryland's NPR Music Station, WTMD, Bayside statewide.
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Joe Egan and Jerry Rafferty were a duo known as Steeler's Wheel when they recorded that Dylan-esque pop bubblegum favorite from April of 1974. And yes, I stole that right from Stephen Wright because he was the voice of K. Billy Super Sounds of the 70s and Reservoir Dogs. Quentin Tarantino figured out pretty early that the right song doesn't just sit in a movie. It can completely hijack a scene. And if you remember that scene with Michael Madsen, that song never hits quite the same after it. And neither do a lot of these that I'm going to get into. You'll remember I'm going to go through Pulp Fiction. I got Kill Bill. I'm even going to Death Proof and Jackie Brown. Most of you will remember this scene when he's in Pulp Fiction in the diner with Honey Bunny. It's Rich Rudell digging through some of Quentin Tarantino's soundtracks on WTMD, Maryland's NPR music station.

0: That was Dave D, Dozy, Beaky, Mick, and Tish with Hold Tight. And maybe my favorite of all the songs I played today. That's from the Death Proof soundtrack. Funny enough, this joke, Death Proof is my least favorite of Tarantino's movies, but it might have the most fun soundtrack. There's T-Rex on there. You also heard from Nancy Sinatra, Bang Bang from Kill Bill Volume 1, The Brothers Johnson, Strawberry Letter 23, Jackie Brown, and Dick Dale and his Deltones with Miser Lou from Pulp Fiction. That was so much fun. I'm glad you guys stuck around for that. I might slip another one or two in. Who knows? Quentin had a great list of songs throughout his soundtracks. I'm Richard L. on Maryland's NPR music station, WTMD. Cage the Elephant on the other side. It's your
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0: Phoebe Bridgers' Lost Boys from Lost Weekend, her first solo record in 6 years. She's back out on the road right now with the Lost Tour coming our way September 29th at Capital One Arena in D.C. I'm Rich Rudell on Maryland's NPR music station WTMD. Coming up, Parquet Courts, Dispatch, and at 5, the 5 o'clock shadow. Today, one of grunge's big four takes on a punk legend we lost over the weekend. That's at 5. Don't go anywhere. 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

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I'm Rich Rudell. Before Babe Rainbow, we heard from Dispatch and Subdudes. Well, oh, would you look at the time? It is 89.7 WTMD. Here is Parquet Courts with Stoned and Starving.

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0: 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On the outer loop through Parkville, you're slow off and on from White Marsh Boulevard over to Green Spring Avenue, about 12 minutes through there. On the BW Parkway southbound through Jessup, it's stop and go between 175 and 198. In Towson, on the inner loop, it is stop and go from 83 over towards Lock Raven Boulevard. So basically, 695 is doing that thing where it qualifies as a road, but only because the paperwork went through. 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

You know what I've noticed lately? Younger people are finding Steely Dan. It makes sense. Every generation eventually reaches that point where you stop fighting it and go, wait, this is ridiculously good. Steely Dan is perfect for the internet, too. You hear like one song, you want to know who played the solo, who engineered the record, and 3 hours later, you're arguing with a stranger about Asia, and the Dan gets everybody eventually. I'm Rich Riedel. I'm Maryland's NPR music station, WTMD, and the Gorillaz are coming to D.C. That's Saturday, September 26th at Capital One Arena in D.C. with Little Sims and Deltron 3030. 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

0: The Chili Peppers with Taste the Pain from 1989's Mother's Milk. It's probably your first introduction to the Chili Peppers as you know them, with John Frusciante and Chad Smith behind the kit. It's Rich Rudell on WTMD, Maryland's NPR music station. On the other side, we have brand new Kings of Leon, My Whole World, that's coming up on Maryland's NPR music station, WTMD.
1: Phoebe Bridgers. 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
1: For the clues. 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Apply for this position every day this week. Around 12:30, I'll play some Phoebe Bridgers songs, correctly identify them, and if you're lucky, you're on the team. 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Around 12:30, I'll play some Phoebe Bridgers songs, correctly identify them, and if you're lucky,

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5: 5 o'clock, time for the 5 o'clock shadow. Today's hits a little differently. As most of you know, punk rock is probably one of my first musical loves. And over the weekend, we lost Cheetah Chrome at 71, founding guitarist of the Dead Boys, a guy who helped build the sound of American punk before anybody really knew what to call it. And one of the songs that carries his fingerprints all over it has been passed down through generations of bands ever since. So we're going to start with one of grunge's big four taking it on. Pearl Jam live in Philadelphia in 2009. It has been a staple in their live sets for a very long time. This is Sonic Reducer on Maryland's NPR music station WTMD, and this is the 5 o'clock shadow.

Pearl Jam taking on Sonic Reducer for the 5 o'clock shadow. That was live in Philadelphia from 2009. And man, that riff, I'm not saying it's definitely the greatest punk riff ever written, but I'm also having a hard time coming up with one better. It's just nasty, simple, perfect. We lost a guy behind the guitar, Cheetah Chrome, over the weekend. So let's go back to where it started, the Dead Boys original on WTMD, Maryland's NPR music station.

0: the Dead Boys sonic reducer from Young, Loud, and Snotty. Never a more appropriately titled album in 1977. And I said it before, it might be the greatest punk rock riff ever. Apparently the Beastie Boys thought it was pretty good too. They sampled Sonic Reducer on an open letter to New York City in 2004. Their love letter to the city still healing after 9/11. Punk rock from New York in 77, showing up almost 30 years underneath three guys writing about the New York that made them. I love the connection. And today that riff means a little more. Cheetah Chrome, one of the guys that gave punk rock that sound, gone at 71. Turn it up for him. That's the 5 o'clock shadow. I'm Rich Riddell on WTMD, Maryland's NPR music station, Bayside statewide.
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The Lemonheads with Fear of Living from 2023. It is Richard L. Before the Lemonheads, we had The Pretenders with Mystery Achievement and a classic from Joe Jackson, Is She Really Going Out With Him? Coming up, we have music from Matt Mason, the Linda Lindas, and a look at traffic. All of that coming up within the next few minutes on Maryland's NPR music station, WTMD. This is Nathaniel Rateliff.

0: the Linda Lindas with Burning Out on WTMD, Maryland's NPR music station. WTMD traffic is brought to you by IG Burton Subaru of Glen Burnie. Honestly, dude, I don't want to say this too loud because the traffic might hear me, but it's not that bad out there right now. In Towson, the outer loop 695 is slow between Delaney Valley Road and Green Spring, about 6 minute delay. And through Halethorpe, the outer loop is stop and go between 895 and the BW Parkway, but that's only about 3 minute delay, and that's it. I feel like I should knock on something now. There you go. I did. I knocked on it. You should be good. It's for mica, though, technically not wood, so I don't know if it works the same. So WTMD traffic is brought to you by IG Burton Subaru of Glen Burnie. More info at igburtonsubaru.com.
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0: I mean, I did say, let's get weird today, didn't I? And that is Viagra Boys with Sports on WTMD, Maryland's NPR music station. We had the B-52s and Devo, LCD Sound System, all before that. My name is Richard L. And coming up at 7, Old Crow Medicine Show on World Cafe. 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

0: Devin Gilfillian really letting his loud, aggressive guitar side out. A little bit of a rocker right there. That's Black Dog Rabbit Hole from his latest album, Time Will Tell, released on June 26. I have brand new music coming up from Air Traffic Controller. It's right on the other side of this. It's new. It's cool. I'm really excited to play. I love playing new stuff for you guys, and I hope you enjoy it too. You can always call me at 410-307-1683, or you can go to social media. I'm on mostly Instagram. I check out a lot of recipes. That's usually what I'm doing. I'm trying to watch my figure, but I'm hiding a bagel right behind me, so don't tell anybody. It's Maryland's NPR music station, WTMD.
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White night at denim at night in dreams, white denim. Sorry about that. Got a little bit ahead of myself on WTMD Maryland's NPR music station. That band sounds like four different record collections. They all dumped their record collections on the floor, and somehow everybody grabbed the right one. I'm Rich Riddell. I'm Maryland's NPR music station. This is Social Distortion on WTMD.

0: Michael Wood featuring Easy Jackson, You, Me, and the Rain on Maryland's NPR music station, WTMD. And since we're playing local music, we might as well talk about yesterday. I don't normally turn this into sports radio, but I feel like we got to acknowledge what happened yesterday. Ravens opened the season by absolutely drubbing the Colts 41-23. And look, beating Indianapolis is always going to hit a little different around here. If you know, you know. Derrick Henry had 3 touchdowns. Lamar looked like Lamar. And Ravens are 1-0. That's enough sports, though. I'm Rich Trudell. And coming up on the other side, we have REM, Arlo Parks, and West Side Cowboy. More music on Maryland's NPR music station, WTMD, Bayside statewide.
1: 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Wu-Tang Forever, The Final Chamber, will be at Jiffy Lube Live in Bristow, Virginia. And Beth Orton will be at the Miracle Theater in D.C. 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On Thursday night, Nation of Language plays the first of 2 shows at the Auto Bar. The Sacred Souls, La Loma, and the Womack Sisters will be at Wolf Trap. And Angine de Poitrine play their 2nd show this week at the Lincoln Theater in D.C. 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
2: By some fantastic chance, impossible to prove and never to come again, you were chosen.

That is West Side Cowboy with their lead single from their latest album, It Goes On, released August 21st by Island Records. And the song was inspired by the Velvet Underground and their track, What Goes On. And it was a video was released with FC United of Manchester. It's a pretty big deal over there, you know, football. Not our football, their football. It's a lot bigger. Coming up, I have music from Billy Strings, the Jayhawks, and more. This is Spoon on Maryland's NPR music station, WTMD.

0: Vance Joy with Missing Piece on Maryland's NPR music station, WTMD. And my name is Rich Rudell, and that's going to do it for me today. I will be back tomorrow. I will get weird again. I haven't decided about the shadow yet. I'm going to think about it. If you hit me up on social media, maybe I will take suggestions for the shadow. But till then, be kind to each other. Don't be an animal. And I got Billy Strings coming up on the other side before World Cafe at 7. 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
3: The new album from Old Crow Medicine Show is called Union Made, and it's an album they made for America. Here's Old Crow's Morgan Janig talking about how being in a traveling band has helped him see this country as more of a union and less divided than you might think.
4: When you're on the ground and you're with people and you're together and you're singing songs and you're dancing and you're drinking beer, like it feels a lot less divided than I think a lot of people think that we are.
3: But he also reflects on why it was important for the band to include a protest song, like their version of Buffalo Springfield's For What It's Worth.
4: There's a lot of sentiment of, you know, shut up and sing, musicians. You're not supposed to have an opinion. Right. You're supposed to be there to entertain us. I think part of, especially folk music, it's part of our mission, I think, to talk about these hard things.
3: Morgan Janig and Ketch Secor of Old Crow Medicine Show and a performance from the band today. I'm Raina Duras. This is World Cafe. Here's a guy who's written lots of songs inspired by America, but right now you're going to hear him singing about France in this cover of my favorite Joni Mitchell song. It's Free Man in Paris, Sufjan Stevens.

Hey, how's it going? I'm Raina Duras. You're listening to World Cafe. Jesse Wells appears on the new Old Crow Medicine Show album on the song Howdy Do America. You're going to hear the band play that song live in their session coming up a little later this hour, but you won't hear Jesse Wells on that live performance. So I thought I'd give you a bit of him right now. Here's Jesse Wells, Wheel on World Cafe.

0: The Story from Brandi Carlile. Before that, Molly Tuttle, who appears on the new Old Crow Medicine Show album alongside her partner, Old Crow frontman Ketch Secor. You'll hear all about that album, and Old Crow performs live right after this on World Cafe.
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0: This is World Cafe. I'm Rena Duris. All year long, you've been hearing people talking about America's 250th anniversary. It is a celebration, but it's a celebration happening against a backdrop of a country that can feel extremely divided, one that's going through a lot of unrest. If you have been feeling conflicted about the United States in 2026, I think you might really enjoy today's session. Old Crow Medicine Show have been all over America playing music through the years, and they share their perspective on it with their new album, Union Made, which they made with the 250th in mind. 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

0: over. I do America.
1: Performing the opening track to their new album, Union Made, Old Crow Medicine Show with Howdy Do America live for World Cafe. I'm Raina Duris, joined by Old Crow Medicine Show's Ketch Secor and Morgan Janig. It sounds like you guys are having a really, really good time playing these songs.
2: Howdy, everyone. Yeah, we sure are. And we're also really happy to be on World Cafe with you, Raina. Thanks for having us.
1: Welcome back. I'm so happy to have you here.
2: Well, this is our Love Letter to America album. And so we wanted to kick it off with a sort of a gushing, you know, affirmation of where that heart swell is that we feel for the good old USA here on her semi-quincentennial date of birth.
1: Ketch, I know you were born right after the bicentennial, which happened in 1976, and you weren't actually alive for it. You weren't like totally aware of it yet, but you became aware of it later. How did you get interested in that?
2: When I was a kid, I lived in five states by the fifth grade. We moved around a ton. And so one of the things that was constant for me was going downtown, whatever town we lived in, and going to the junk store. And everywhere in the junk store, all through the early 1980s, mid-80s, up to 90s, you know, everything, there were so many examples of all the crap that they made and sold and gave away in 1976.
1: Like the plates and the mugs and all that stuff.
2: Oh, yeah. I mean, and remember how you could get elaborate perfume and colognes in huge sort of like constitution-shaped jugs?
1: I don't think I've ever seen one, but I can picture it.
2: Oh, yeah. Picture like a plaster quill pen and inkwell, but it's really a whiskey bottle. Yeah. And it says Spirit of 76 on it. And, you know, there's no arguing that 2026 and 1976, like there's a clear winner here in the war for who's got the coolest marketable birthday number. 1776 to 1976. That's dope. And yeah. 2026, it's like, oh, we all have to do math. And then we all have to learn this terrible term, semi-quincentennial. Say it 250 times fast. Semi-quincentennial. What a horrible word.
1: That's how you're doing the vocal warm-ups for this tour. The whole band.
2: Semi-quincentennial.
1: You also, I know, spent part of your time growing up in Virginia. Could you tell me how that activated an interest in the history of this country?
2: Well, you know, all the presidents were from my region, and I went to, you know, many of their homes, three presidential homes. By the time I was in the sixth or seventh grade, I'd been to three of them: the Madison home, the which is called Montpelier, the Washington's home is what's that one called? Washington's Morgan? Home,
3: Mount Vernon, right?
2: Yeah, good one, Morgan. And of course, my favorite, Thomas Jefferson's house, which is called Monticello. That's where I got my very first instrument. I got it in the fourth grade on a field trip. My dad gave me $5. Everybody got to buy a souvenir whose dad gave them $5. And the hot item that year was the distressed copy of the Declaration of Independence. You know, it was sort of like wavery paper and, you know, it was something you were going to throw away really quick. But what I bought with my $5 was a jaw harp, one of the instruments that had been used by the slaves that had been owned by a said president. And this jaw harp, or Jew's harp, as it's also known, was an instrument that I suddenly was thrust into folk music with in the fourth grade. I was breaking my teeth with it, but I learned how to play it anyway.
1: I'm sure your teachers and parents loved that at the time.
2: Well, you know, it's a quiet instrument. At least I didn't start on the fiddle.
1: Morgan, did you say it's not quiet?
3: No, it's definitely. I was going to say at least they didn't give out recorders.
1: Oh yeah, no, that would have been worse. Yeah, I'm sure that my parents wish that we were all playing the jaw harp instead of recorders in like fourth grade. In case you're just joining us, I'm talking with Ketch and Morgan of Old Crow Medicine Show on World Cafe. There are a few songs on this album that tell stories from American history. Merrimack and Monitor and the song Lewis and Clark come to mind right away. I would imagine that in the wrong hands, it could be kind of dry to give these musical history lessons. But, you know, storytelling is a part of a long tradition in folk music. How do you think about writing songs about historical events and people like that?
2: Well, it just comes naturally to me. I always write with one foot in the past and one foot in the stridently forward, because I think that that's what you do when you have these traditional instruments to be such a defining characteristic of our music. You know, I still play the jaw harp. I play it professionally now, but I still play these same instruments that I learned when I was a kid. And I'm still pretty obsessed with the stories of American history.
1: Yeah.
2: You know, like I was in Idaho yesterday, and I'm learning with every mile, I'm learning something new. Did you know that they have a National Atomic Laboratory in Idaho?
1: I did not know that.
2: The very first place to light up a light bulb with nuclear power was in the town of, let me get it right, Mackay, Idaho in 1953. They'd never lit one up before.
1: Next time you guys come to Philly, I'm taking you to trivia and you're going to be on my team. Well, we are going to listen to you guys play another song. We're going to hear you perform Lewis and Clark next. Why was the story of Lewis and Clark one that resonated with you?
2: Well, like you mentioned, I grew up in Virginia, and Meriwether Lewis was this kind of understudy figure to Thomas Jefferson. So we lived in the town that was like three towns away from my town. He's so young. He's like 19 when he gets this job working for the president. And then the president's like, hey, man, I just bought all this land from the French. Go check it out. And so they put this intrepid team together. And when I was about 20 and Old Crow was starting, I was reading this wonderful book that should be on every red-blooded American's bedside table. It's called Undaunted Courage, and it's by Stephen Ambrose, the great historian. I read that book when I was 20, and then I started this wonderful band of merry pranksters called Old Crow. And then we went out and retraced the footsteps of the Lewis and Clark expedition. I just felt like, I guess, as a Virginian, as an American, that these two intrepid explorers and this host of Indian talent, of Native American talent, that they enlist to help them, because they never could have done it without the Crow and the Shoshone and the Flathead and the Nez Perce. Like, those were miracles that these men encountered. They definitely would have been a couple of boots sticking up out of the dirt if it hadn't been for Native intervention.
1: Yeah. It's so cool hearing you talk about this stuff because, you know, I know that music and history in the broad sense are connected, of course, but they're so connected on a personal level for you.
2: Totally. I feel like they're all part of the same. There's like a kind of shape shifting that music does, and it bends time. I went to the burial site of Meriwether Lewis. He died by suicide. And I've had suicide in my family, and I felt a connection with him through melancholy. Here's this cat that went and changed the map forever, you know, named the rivers and was the first dude to go do these things as of a European descent. And then he takes his own life on the side of the road one night. I think everybody can understand what remarkable pain feels like and the darkness. Mm-hmm. And so I think when we hear these stories that make our heroes feel a lot more like us, oh my, and he succumbed to it. It's a tragedy.
1: Yeah. Yeah. Well, we're going to hear you play the song. We'll come back in a minute. We'll talk some more. This is Old Crow Medicine Show performing Lewis and Clark live for World Cafe.
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0: Old Crow Medicine Show performing Lewis and Clark live. That's a song from their new album, Union Made. After the break, Morgan will talk about what it's been like to put out an album about America when, despite the nation having a landmark birthday, there may be people who aren't really in the mood to celebrate. That is next on World Cafe.
1: Phoebe Bridgers. Is she sad? Will she ever be happy? I'm investigative reporter and Phoebe superfan Izzy Bavis inviting you to join my team as we search for the clues. 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Around 12:30, I'll play some Phoebe Bridgers songs, correctly identify them, and if you're lucky, you're on the team. 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
0: Welcome back to World Cafe. I'm Raina Duras, joined today by Old Crow Medicine Show. I'm talking to frontman Ketch Secor and bassist Morgan Janig about the band's new album, Union Made.
3: It is an interesting time to be celebrating this country's birthday and writing songs about it because it's at a strange point. Not everybody is maybe feeling celebratory. How are you guys feeling?
4: You know, getting out and playing all of these songs and traveling around the country, you know, we talk about traveling being the best education. Mm-hmm. And as we get to go to all of these places, we are reminded every time that, you know, we are all people and we're all Americans and we actually all want the, you know, life, liberty, and pursuit of happiness that was promised to us a long time ago. And that can be a more unifying force than just, you know, all of the things that are being, you know, out there trying to divide us, which is one of the things that when we listen to a lot of the songs on, or when we play a lot of the songs on this record, it is union. It is union made. We were made, this country was made by a collective desire to move forward together. And I think the more that we go around, we see that spirit in everybody who comes out. And so I think that when you're on the ground and you're with people and you're together and you're singing songs and you're dancing and you're drinking beer, like it feels a lot less divided than I think a lot of people think that we are. And if we can do our part to help that move forward, then, you know, we're doing good work out there.
3: Yeah, there's a really nice song on the record called Y'all All Come that kind of gets to what you guys are talking about here. I want to play a clip of it. Is there anything you'd like to say about this song before we hear a little?
5: Sure. I made this wonderful new friend in my life when I got a phone call on a, I go to a lot of junk stores, as I mentioned, Raina. For a little bit there, I was really into buying old telephones for landlines. So anyway, one time I got this phone from about 1995 that like, it talked. And so it was sort of like pre-caller ID. Anyway, it would say who was calling. And I got this phone call one day randomly that said, call from House of Cash. I was like, what is that, House of Cash? It was Johnny Cash's son calling me up because he had these Johnny Cash songs that he was looking to have somebody help finish. And I started this friendship with John Carter Cash, the only child of June and Johnny. And we've been friends ever since. And gosh, when we wrote this song, I wrote this song during the last time that Trump was the president, when I thought that we should have made this record then, now it's even more important that it come out now. But I pitched it to him that he and his wonderful partner, wife, Anna Christina Cash, sing on it. So we brought the Cash family in. And, you know, sometimes when we look at country music as a lens for understanding the geopolitical lens of America, we might look to these three horsemen. So Kris Kristofferson is the left, mm-hmm. Waylon Jennings is the right, And right there in the middle, the tenant cotton farmer's kid from Dias, Arkansas, Johnny Cash, is the center.
3: That is awesome. That I feel I've never thought of it like that. But yeah, that's a great, using them as examples, I see what you mean. Y'all all come. This is Old Crow Medicine Show.
6: Y'all screaming, you fuss, it's no wonder. Y'all can't find no peace with each other. But if you ask me, I'd like to see y'all all come together. I say bury the hatchet, steady y'all raise it up. I say call off the dogs, then y'all whoop them up. But if you ask me,

0: Old Crow Medicine Show on World Cafe. That's a song from their new album, Union Made, called Y'all All Come. I'm talking to Old Crow Medicine Show. I'm talking to Ketch and Morgan today on World Cafe. You closed the album with your own version of the Buffalo Springfield song, For What It's Worth. It's a song that originally came out in 1966 in the middle of the Vietnam War. It's one of those songs that just feels like it's loaded with meaning. What does it mean to you, especially right now?
1: It's been hard to see the fighting with ice, people in helmets facing off with people with signs. And that is a powerful reminder of where we were about 50 years ago in the 1960s, in the year 1966. You know, I look back and I think about how music helped bring us together, even though it pointed out our, you know, our iniquities. And I know that music has the same force today that it had then. And even a song like this, you know, Stephen Stills wrote this song, and it's so powerful, and maybe even as powerful, if not more so today, that we sing it. You know, we're recognizing, and you can interpret it how you want. I mean, you can kind of pick your side with it.
0: Yeah. When you were going to go do your own version, how were you thinking about approaching it as Old Crow Medicine Show to make it your own?
2: You know, I think that, you know, Ketch, you're talking about this time in America, or, you know, when this song came out, where, you know, for a long time, protest songs were part of the American vernacular. And we look back at them now as anthems, and as we start playing For What It's Worth, and immediately the crowd lights up and knows it and loves it. But it is, you know, it is a song about strife, and it is a song about protest. And I think these days, talking about protest songs, I mean, there's a lot of sentiment of, you know, shut up and sing, musicians. You're not supposed to have an opinion. Right. You're supposed to be there to entertain us. And we see that a lot. We see that sentiment a lot out there. And it's, I think, part of, especially folk music, it's in our DNA. It's, you know, it's part of our mission, I think, to talk about these hard things. And so I think when we're playing this song, or when we're playing, you know, any of these songs that might feel a little bit, you know, tough things to talk about, that's kind of our job. It's kind of our job, guys. Let's, you know, listen to what we're saying, because we're saying it with love, and we're saying it with compassion, and with a sense of, like, let's try to find somewhere together that we can, you know, land in a place that, you know, a country that we all want to be part of, that's not for one person, that's not for one kind of people, that is, you know, it's America. It's, you know, as many stars and stripes as there are colors and languages and cultures, and it's a beautiful place to live. So I hope when people hear it that they're feeling that kind of love and compassion.
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0: Live for World Cafe, Old Crow Medicine Show, doing For What It's Worth. I'm Raina Duras, joined by Ketch and Morgan from the band, talking about their new album, Union Made. In the last song we're going to hear you perform today, you play with Molly Tuttle. She's also in the live performance. She's in the album as well. It's called Last American Waltz. Ketch, you wrote this song about 15 years ago, I think. Could you take us back to what you were thinking about when you originally wrote it?
1: Yeah, you know, I've been thinking about that because I'm right out in the same spot where this guy was from that I wrote this song for. When we started picking up speed, you know, there were these indicators, these sort of like signposts that were like, we went to Glasgow and everybody sang Wagon, CC Rider. They all sang CC Rider back to us. And we felt like, you know, Elvis, you know, it was like we were kings. That was like 2004. You know, we've been at it for about 6 years. Well, then by 2010, there'd be people coming to see us that we had seen the night before. And one of these sort of milestones, sort of signs, was this guy named Omar, whose last name I can't remember, who was from Rawlins, Wyoming. He just started coming to every show all the time. So the first time I noticed him was playing in New Zealand. Then he was in Australia with us. But then we went to Florida and he was there. He went everywhere with us. And he always carried this walking stick, right? He was an old man. A lot of times an old man or old woman, somebody who is aged will see in us what they remember seeing when they were kids in folk music in the 50s or the 60s or even earlier than that. It's a really wonderful thing when you recognize that you are representative of something age old to somebody who's aged. And that was how it was with Omar. And then Omar died, and I wrote this song for him.
0: So how has the meaning of this song changed for you in 15 years?
1: What's changed is that Molly Tuttle and me are singing it. It's so incredible. Like, I heard Molly on the radio about 8 years ago on the Grand Ole Opry, and I was like, you know, like a lot of people are with Molly Tuttle, immediately smitten.
0: Absolutely.
1: And I decided I have to know this person. I have to get to know this woman. And she became our opening act for a hot minute there when we could afford her. And now she goes on to meteoric rise. And we've been friends and partners now for 6 years. And we're getting married this summer. By the time this show airs, we'll probably be hitched. And so the biggest piece of this song that's changed is that when you write an old song and you don't record it, you kind of, it's like you don't really know what shape it's going to take. And the vast majority of these songs, you just never record. If you didn't record it within, you know, it's got a shelf life, three, 4 years. It's unusual to record something that you wrote more than a decade ago. And I didn't write this as a duet. But enter Molly. Molly is, she's a magician and she makes amazing things happen. And she really fixed and resolved this song.
0: Yeah. Before we hear it, Morgan, I know this is one you really enjoy playing too.
2: This was definitely, when we were coming up with the songs we wanted to be on this record, I remember recording the demo for this at our old studio in Hendersonville. And it didn't make it on that record. I think we were recording it for demos for the Remedy album. And it always stuck with me, and I would go back and listen to it, and I'd sing it in my head. And it is absolutely one of my favorite songs to play. It's one of my favorite songs to listen to. I've been singing it for 15 years. I'll be singing it for the next 15.
0: I'm so glad that it made it out, and now we can all listen to it. We're going to hear you perform it now. It's Last American Waltz featuring Molly Tuttle, Old Crow Medicine Show, live for World Cafe.

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1: Old Crow Medicine Show, joined by Molly Tuttle for a live performance of Last American Waltz on World Cafe. That song is on their new album, Union Made. I've been chatting about it with Ketch Secor and Morgan Janig. Guys, first of all, happy semi-quincentennial. Thank you so much for this record, and thanks for coming on the show.
2: Thanks, Randy. Thanks, World Cafe, and happy semi-quincentennial to you and to all of you and to all of us. It's our birthday, y'all, and to our honorary Canadians.
1: 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Old Crow Medicine Show, thanks again to them for being on the show this hour. And thanks to World Cafe senior producer Kimberly Junod for her work on that session. 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
8: To be honest, I don't think about you. 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
10: So hold me in your arms. I think I'm going under.
1: All those tunes and more on the way. I'm Raina Duras. This is World Cafe. In the meantime, how about a little sing-along? I bet you know probably at least most of the words to this one by now. It's Fast Car, Tracy Chapman.